Pittsburgh, I'll be at 318, West 19.

It's Adam Mary Mary, looping 4148. Adam Mary Mary on a silver Acura. Kansas 0661, Adam Henry Robert, repeating 0661, Adam Henry Robert on a Toyota 4Runner.

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1: Residents at 318 with VRP. The two vehicles have been green tagged for parked against the flow. Tenant.

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0: 10-4, thank you.

Jump in for 10:15. Their sound's going to be 13B90J. The in mileage is going to be 6520, 6520, and I'm going to have 51 with me en route to Crawford County.

14. Cynthia Best is requesting a 21 from you in reference to the ongoing issues with her brother and his neighbors on West 5th.

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0: doing 160. 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It doesn't have a tag on the back. 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Black and good.
1: 10-4.

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0: 307, your driver, class of Foster is going to be negative 29, valid class F is in Frank. 2837 Henry 6, George William, negative 29, active on a 2021.
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Traffic complaint eastbound on 400 from Dollar General and Cherokee. Eastbound 400 from Dollar General and Cherokee. A report of a Chevy Silverado, white and black, two-toned. Advice, he ran the four-way and is driving at a high rate of speed again. Eastbound 400 from Dollar General and Cherokee. County 1064 at 1940.

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B69 in Perry, Texas. Looks like maybe a fleet plate. 58470, Sam Boy 4. It's a white Chevy Silverado, one occupant.

0: 59 year 28 is going to be negative, expired on a 2026 Chevrolet, white in color, last of Holman, and Ray Huffin Chevrolet, out of Plano, Texas.
1: Oh boy.

0: from over 2 years ago. I can put it in the call card if you'd like it.
1: No, it's fine. I'll just head there, try to make contact.
0: 10-4.

0: a likely one because we've had a couple calls with the last of Cook with a different first name. I made contact with JPD, and I'll try again later. Jimmy, 10-8 for now.
1: 10-8.

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0: But first of Michael in custody at this time.
1: Okay, 10-4. I thought he was.
0: 10-4. I'll double check with the jail, but on our end, I don't have it listed that he is.
1: 10-4. Thank you.
0: You're welcome.

0: 307, confirming last name is Hood Henry Ocean Ocean David.
1: No, Cook. Charles Ocean Ocean King.
0: He is in our custody.
1: You might let him know if it's the same one they're looking for. I think Joplin's looking for him for a notification.
0: Yes, sir.

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1: Union negative active, 2014 Ford F-150, left to Surratt. That'll be your address.
0: 10-4, can you see if there's a public service dog? Is not letting me get close to the house.
1: I've provided to a Goldberg.

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1: It's 6.
0: 56:14. TV route 710 North Olive, 710 North Olive. There's an RP on 911 for EMS advising there's a 63-year-old female that's unresponsive.
1: 5639 700 West 20th.

2 Rescue, Station 2 Rescue, need you en route 2710 North Olive, 710 North Olive. I have an unresponsive female, 63 years old, time page 2003.

0: 1037 times 3.
1: 10-4. Well, somebody shut the front door, so I'm going to assume they're not wanting to talk to me.
0: 10. I'll check locally, see if we have anything, any other numbers for this person.

0: clear on it as well?
1: 10-4. Due to the fact that nothing has happened, I'm not going to approach. If you just contact Cherokee 40 and let him know about the situation so he can deal with it, I'll contact the RP back and tell him.
0: 10-4, I believe this is an ongoing issue. 320 was down there a couple of days ago with the same issue, and the city's already aware, but I'll still contact.
1: 10-4, thank you.

Stevenson on the route to Crawford County. Charter mileage is 3220, heading 3220. Charges is going to be the 29 and obstruction.

0: through in a second, yeah.
1: Sounds good.
0: I contact RRP if I was back to you.
1: 10-4, I did confirm it is going to be the dog from the 26 that 320 dealt with. Dirt 40, that's right.
0: 10-4, thank you.

0: Echo to 19. Flight service Judy Mason. She's in Arkansas. Advising that no one's heard from her daughter since 1900 hours yesterday, including her roommate.
1: 47.

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0: 307, can you advise what kind of dog it was?
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0: 10-4, thank you.
2: Female with extreme pain, unable to walk, hip is out. Time of page 20, 27.

56 Pittsburgh. 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There's a little bit of a delay. I'm not going to go looking for them tonight.

0: 10-4 F-150, west of Dolt and Castellina. I'm Bert.
1: 10-4, thank you.

0: George, 26, County, got Kim's 27 by name, date of birth only.
1: Good.
0: Last of Stolt, first of Travis, date of birth will be 1978-0902.
2: En route to 904 West number 6, received a 911 hang up. When I called back, they hung up.
3: Temporary.

Yeah. 10-4. He has DUI, driving while suspended, leaving scene of accident, failure to comply, financial, driving operated motor vehicle, habitual violator, refused to submit the test, chemical test failure,

0: 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I'm kind of 45.
1: West.
0: 29th and Broadway, Kansas 004, Robert Paul Henry, Toyota.
1: Henry negative active 2007 Toyota Camry Silver and Kyle Officer Garcia out of Pittsburgh.
0: Good morning.

0: We're in Seneca County.
1: 10-8 warning, has mics.
2: 10-4. Just information only. She's received numerous warnings for the headlight.
1: 10-4. And I'd be 405 again.
2: 10-4, is that
1: a- No, it's a different one. Same issue, though. Atkinson and Broadway, Kansas, 0547 out of Frank Norah.

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1: Go ahead.
0: 56, can you come to 19 and make a public service? RP is flying well for check on his nephew.
1: Deborah.
2: You can ship me back tonight. I made contact with both parties again. They've been advised to their options.
0: Over.

0: Carmel 5039.
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0: 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Says an engagement.
1: Go for it.

0: citation issued for driving more than folks. 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
1: Good morning.

0: 14, commute route 809 East 7th. RP is advising there are multiple people outside this address that are arguing with each other, possibly 1046. I'll send you a second when I'm able.
1: Pittsburgh. Was 1077 with the individual I was tasked to do welfare check on. Could you contact the RP again, please? I tried House 77. Please and thank you.

0: in at the traffic.
1: Pittsburgh on
2: 10.3. 10-4. 30 on Pittsburgh. I'm back in the city. It's going to be a report taken. 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
1: Good.
0: King 03-97-6617. Russell Stoll, 1st of Mason, Faber, 2004-0914.

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1: Yes.
0: 10-8, citation for driving while revoked. Truck will be driven by valid driver home.
1: Therefore?

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1: Okay.
0: King X-Ray 2786. Hyundai.

0: County Station 3, need you to connect to 506 East 28, 506 East 28, 9-year-old female with chest pain. Time of page 2124.
1: Year old female with chest pain, difficulty breathing, and she's clammy.

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1: 37.

0: County, do I need deputies at the fairgrounds?
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0: 27, I just have an RP who advised, she's at the entrance to the walking trail. She's advised.

0: County, do any deputies at the fairgrounds?
1: 327.
0: 27, I just have an RP who advised she's at the entrance to the walking trail. She's advising someone has blocked her vehicle and she's requesting assistance.

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1: Area.

0: negative active on a Cadillac DeVille 2006 gray color. 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Just not sure where that is.
1: Never really good.

0: 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That's the truck pulling the trailer. The 28 on the trailer is 1935 Adam Lincoln Henry.
1: Area for today. 10-4. 10-4.

0: Yeah, if you would have them announce that, that Corey Chisholm needs a motor vehicle.
1: Chisholm, her last name again?
0: Chisholm.
1: Chisholm.

0: X-ray is returning to a 1999 red Ford Mustang. 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
1: Hey, I must have got it wrong. Anyway.

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1: Yeah, or yeah, he's it was a kid. He's moving that up.
0: If it was a kid.

0: Florida 56. Traffic complaint. Vehicle's currently pulled in there. It's going to be a white or silver car. Partial tag is 42, and then it ends in Adam, Lincoln, Mary. RP advised the driver was all over the road. Almost caused several accidents.
1: 10-4.

0: 56? 77 with a vehicle with any of that partial tag. I'm just going to check the area.
1: Over.

0: Start 26, County. RFP was advised of our options. I'll be back tonight.
1: Chancellor?

on the deal number 804-394-830. Last name Villatoro, first name Addison. Date of birth 2009, 05-11, white male. Also need a court date.

Playtime's going to be negative valid. Court date's going to be September 8th or September 22nd. It's going to be August 25th or September 8th.

910 on Lincoln Williams. Comes back negative, expired on a 2017 Chevy Camaro, red in color, lost the call out of Pittsburgh. Expiration was 4/30 of 26.

331 on County Kansas 27 by name and date of birth. Last of Cole, Charles Ocean, Lincoln Edward. First of Landon, date of birth, 2004, 11-17.

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1: 22.

Be 69 and south eastbound, Texas 28, King Henry Victor 5089, silver Toyota minivan.

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0: Last of Hussein, Henry Union, Sam Adam, Ida Nora, first Saeed, Sam Young, Edward David, middle A Adam, date of birth, 1969-05-13, Asian male.

0: Call 59 County, we 10A, call cars a bit.
1: 22, 23. Was it a ticket or a warning?
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2: 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We'll be at Summit and Maple with Kansas 28-3-7-4-8 Adam Mary David.

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West of Shebok out of Farmington.

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0: Okay, yeah, back by the campers.

0: 304 County, 20 Kansas. Kansas 296, Sam Boyd David.
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2: Hey, County. Can I come to the fair, perhaps?
1: Hello?

King 03979766 17, last name Bolte. Sam, Tom, Ocean, Lincoln, David, Tom, first name Mason, state of birth 9/14/04, white male.

0: Bless this note, First Mason is negative valid.
1: 10-4, we're trying to catch up to him. He was on orders. He refused orders from officers. Jumped off the horse, took off on foot, and when we locate him, he'll be advised to trespass from the property and potentially arrested for disorderly.
0: 10-4, information only, Gerard 26. Had a traffic stop with Stoltz brother Travis earlier, and Mason was the one that picked him up.
1: 10-4, what was the vehicle?

0: Hornets 150, 2010. Kansas 28 of 1662. Adam Lincoln, Tom.
1: Hey, Horace, can you put that in the call card and not just drive around and see if I can find a handle in that description?
0: No problem.

077, David 157001, Lassa Watts versus Aiden, middle H, Henry, date of birth 2007-0103.

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2: White male, wearing jeans, a green shirt, and a ball cap.
1: I'm out back of the arena now, walking.
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1: 26, information only. Deputies are attempting to locate Last Assault for some Mason. It's going to be the brother that picked up your driver earlier. If you see that vehicle, you may attempt to stop.
0: Yeah, Florida, they want me to check his house.
1: They just had dealings with him. He wouldn't have had time to make it back there yet. Michelle, just keep an eye out, please.

0: 1662 Adam Lincoln Tom. 1662 Adam Lincoln Tom. Yeah.
1: 10-4, that is going to be the truck that they were pulled over in earlier, 2010 Ford F-150, black in color, license plate.
0: 10-4.

27-2339. Last name Ashmore, first name Connor. Initial for Matthew with two T's. Date of birth 2007-08-31. Point mail.

0: Right, so go ahead. I don't know if they've advised, but 330-1015 with last name, Schulte.
1: 10-4.
0: 330-3-1015.

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0: 202 Frank 234001, last to Wilson, first Julie. No L. Lincoln, date of birth 2001, 0415, white female.

0: Charles.
1: Kansas, KKing 04301525. Last name Swartz, first name Dylan, initial T for Thomas. 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

0: 28, Oklahoma, Queen, Tom, Paul, 633, should be on a Chevy Avalanche.
1: F on the 27.
0: 27, K-King, 04250490, last name Cruz, first name Evan, middle initial T for Christopher, date of birth, 2007, 0705, white male.

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1: 10-4 be the code, too.
0: 10-4, we have no information at this time on who any petty is.
1: Yeah, 10-4, we're in the process of getting that.

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1: 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Inquire 10

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0: County's clearing 1033 traffic. Clearing 1033 traffic, tag to it 2336.

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0: kind of a California type thing.
1: But
0: California. 9-4. Last of Hernandez versus Julia. They were 7-0-1. Unsure of the year.
2: County Palmer with all the other individuals.

0: in West Fork are realized they got home to take care of their animals, and they noticed two windows are open. They're requesting to speak to Deputy in person.
1: Copy.

0: 302.
1: I'll head over to address on 4th Street. What's 321?
0: 10-4.
2: Three seventy. 10-8 from Fair and 10-7.
0: Have a good night, 23-44. County Gerard 26.
1: Go ahead.
0: RP called back regarding Pink Fitbull and his wife, and she wants another call.
1: 10-4.

0: 54. Out with Lawson and date of birth in 1981. He's also negative.
1: 10-4, did you check Cody Horshack?

0: the ex-husband made entry into our building and is in there now. I'll be 23 right now.
1: 10-4, are you?
0: Awesome.
1: 10-4.

0: Go ahead.
1: Since it's my understanding this is a traffic complaint in Pittsburgh and Pittsburgh PD is there, can you clear to assist?
2: I'm in the midst of writing a citation for something that happened in the county at the moment. I can go ahead and clear, though.
1: Director 26 entering a building by himself. Take your time.
3: Okay, Sarita County. What's his address?
1: 304 West St. John, 304 West St. John. Thank you. K388.

0: 330J.
1: Sorry.
0: Individual's been dropped off in custody of the jail. I'll be back in route to serve.
1: 2349.

0: 3, 29 County.
1: Go ahead.
0: I'm today for warning issue, reckless driving times 3. Where am I going in Girard?
1: I guess you didn't copy 2388 en route to him. You can continue if you'd like, but they're going to be able to handle it.
0: Copy. I've already released the guy.
1: 10-4.
2: Farmer 58, Jimmy.
1: Yes.
2: I'm 10-24-59 being route with code 2 shortly.
1: Sounds good.

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0: 10-15 one time. Be out to 84, beginning mileage 31339.
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1: J388 is en route to your location. He was just south of your city a little bit ago. 320 is also en route from Pittsburgh.

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1: 54 Pittsburgh, I'm clear for the bus.
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1: Johnny.
2: Good. Ethan, 27 additional law enforcement units, and can you roll me a EMS?
1: Okay.
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0: 10-4, if there's another unit, I just walked on you.
1: I was just advising 10-4. Bureau 26 County, can you turn in your last traffic for me?
0: 10-4, want to know what the request for EMS is for?
1: He would like to be transported to the hospital.
0: 10-4, does he have any lacerations? Is he going for mental health? What's it going to be for?
1: It'll be mental health.
0: 10-4, thank you.

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0: Trying to get you off at 1015 North 69 Highway. Got a call from Crockhand showing a commercial burglary alarm. Zone 250. Could not get details as to where that is in that building.

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0: 36 and 17.
1: 36. 17.
0: You're at the Stillwell apartment, 707 North Broadway. We received a call from a resident in apartment 304. He said someone was banging on his apartment door. Also concerned that someone is messing with his truck, the Dodge, and the handicap parking. He's been having problems lately with Brian Butler, and he just wants to see. Radio check, just want to talk to an officer.
1: 36. 17.
2: It's 13, 27.
3: Fifty-three. Can I have 23 as well?
4: Yes, sir.

0: does act as a negative. It's on a 1999 Toyota Camry, white in color. The last of time, please.
1: Units of 77, we checked the area. RP reported he thought it might have actually been a firework. He showed us tonight.

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2: We're clear from here. If you leave me in call card, I'll add notes in a second.
0: Oklahoma 28. 5, reading John Robert Boyd, 975, Blue 4 runner.

10-8, morning for a defective at lunch. I'm 45 of that last in the 500 block east, Quincy. He's pulling into a house right now.

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1: 126 180th, Kansas, Adam Nora, 1 Union Adam, talking about black and color, motorcycle.

1027. Four five one eight eight nine one, getting King 0451 8891 left at Gibson.

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0: 28 shows on 2015, Toyota to Jeffrey Gibson, it's negative 29. 27 Fallon Class C to Chase Gibson, negative 29.
1: 10-4, thank you.

0: Oh, I'm kidding.
1: Okay.
0: I don't know if you couldn't add that PCM tonight.
1: That's okay.

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0: Object is back.

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1: Third and Joplin, Missouri 28, Victor Lincoln 2, John 3, Charles, Victor Lincoln 2, John 3, Charles, on a white Cadillac.
2: I believe you got the code for the key.

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0: for another 54. Tenacious on 2000, Cadillac, to George Maynard, Granby, negative 29. 27, Fowler, Class C, to Jonathan Wells, negative 29.
1: 10-4. A 64-year-old male who's having difficulty breathing. He is conscious and alert. He is on O2. Your time page is 26 after.
2: Nope.

0: 四月之间。
1: 23.
0: That'll give us your morning. I'll be doing something.
1: Have a good morning. Put it on after.
2: And our really does not want to speak to us. We'll be back tonight.
1: Whatever.

0: in a wagon. She advised she's waiting on someone named Mad Dog to come pick her up. They dropped her off from Minden Mines. She's currently loading her stuff into the subject's vehicle. He was advised not to give her a ride. We'll attempt contact, but she's still actively loading it.
1: Sure.
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1: Four, can meet you at McCarthy's for a bar check. 10-4.

They advising they had a male subject come in with 26S ideation. 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
0: Get on Sirius 1408 North Smelter. RP advised a black male was in a white vehicle, hailing at a white female that was walking southbound. She was wearing a red coat and had a plastic bag. Vehicle is now parked at 1408 North Smelter and female continued walking southbound.
2: 30. Ida Queen John 230. Ida Queen John 230. White Toyota Camry.
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0: Pittsburgh, CAM 27. King 04-330876, King 04-330876, west of Rosenberg, first of Isaiah, date of birth 2007-12-31.
1: Units in the area.
2: That 27 is filed with negative. This will be the same vehicle and driver that 54 was 45 with.
0: 10-4, thank you.
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2: Alex McCune.

0: How do you spell that?
1: 34. It's Alex Kuhn. 64 was out with it earlier. It's the best part.

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1: What?
0: Well, first 3-20 you can disregard, but 3-20 I'm kidding. Can you see if you can find a Tiffany LaFever?
1: Ten four.
2: 3-20 to 10-4 direct.

And the 28 from previous call card was Les of Jackson, showing an address at 808 North Joplin, and his 27 is showing 810 North Joplin.

0: The gentleman that stopped is going to give her a ride to a location south of here. I'm thinking.
1: That's working.

Maybe today, sounds like Alex approached the car, started speaking to him about weird stuff.

0: 36 and 34 will be out with the mail, 13th and Joplin.
1: I'm 10-8, it's just 36 and 54.
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0: Go ahead.
1: I have a Kansas 27 for you. 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Got a laceration on his eye.

Station 2, Station 2, New Jenner, en route to the area of 13th and Joplin, 13th and Joplin, Pittsburgh, advising a 35-ish old male with a laceration on the eye. 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

0: 20 is going to be negative active on a 2024 Ford F-350, white in color, last of grim. 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
1: We're going to know on the 27 when you're ready. Oklahoma CDL, H is in Henry, 08175-3219. Last name, Graham, first Kevin, middle J. John, date of birth is 127-1988.

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1: Set.
0: Be 69 and Perry, eastbound, Kansas 28710, Mary Mary Victor. Looks to be a white Toyota Tundra, unknown occupants.

King 0338-6739. Last name, phonetically, Paul Young, Tom, Lincoln, Ocean, William, Adam, Nora, Young, Chris Charles, Middle J, John, date of birth, 1998, 1123, white male.

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And obstruction.

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0: Saved a call from TJ Leland. They have video footage for you.
1: Maybe at a different address.
0: Who's on TJ Leland's?
1: Yeah, I'll be in there.

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1: See if they call from TJ Leland, they have video footage for you.
0: Maybe at a different address.
1: Who's that, TJ Leland?
0: Sample, I'll be in there.

0: 4, Pittsburgh, I'm 23.
1: 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Ooh, not as bad as yesterday's.
2: Must be why I got an attitude and an earful then.
1: Yesterday it was 90.
3: He's getting better.
2: The one before that really was unhappy, though.

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0: 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His brother's chasing them with a meat cleaver.

0: RP is outside, but the brother is currently inside.
1: 31.
2: 17, I'm 23 as well.

Last phonetic is Sam, Charles, Henry, Union, Lincoln, Zebra. First is Jackson, John, Adam, Charles, King, Sam, Ocean, Nora. Date of birth is 05-24-2012.

The first one's going to be Lassie Schultz as well. First is King Adam Young, Lincoln Adam. Date of birth is 09-18-87. Second one, ready? Paul Ida Tom Sam. First is Boy Robert Young, Sam Bush and Nora. Date of birth 03-17-14.

0: 2. Go ahead. 2, can you be en route 403 West Washington? At an RP advising, there are snakes in her yard. I referred her to Wildlife and Game since it wasn't in her house. She's requesting an officer come spotlight her yard. It's the second time she's called about this within the last hour. Possible signal 3.
1: 10-4, I'll be over there momentarily. I'm out here on Catawba.

Airport, please. She was the babysitter on scene when all this was happening. Her date of birth is going to be 1996, 06, 30.

0: Present 249 North Grand. He advised his dog was barking. He looked out and saw a Chevy Tahoe. Heard what he thought was shots fired. Vehicle then went northbound on Grand and eastbound 26. They were also shining lights at houses and the people's yards.
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0: 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They advised that the vehicles left the area and they haven't seen it since. 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They thought that the vehicle might have been looking for vehicles to break into.
1: Wait, she's in the area.

0: Grand and over to Michigan. 077, is anything matching the description of the vehicle?
1: Yeah, 10-4. I checked north and over to Joplin on 77 as well. 17 does pretty good. Show us back 10-8 for now.

0: It's going to be negative active on a gray 2021 Ford.
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0: 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There's a male wearing white shorts and blue shirt jumping in front of vehicles.
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0: Copy.

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RP wants to make sure his son is at home alone. He then called back and is advising possibly 808 North Joplin.

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0: I'm trying to be advised they're driving and found someone laying in the roadway. He is breathing and he is moving, but he's not really talking to them.

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If not already, call. Can you give me an SNR out? He's breathing, but not conscious or alert. And appears to be possibly intoxicated and thrown up, unknown age.

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Station 3, can I have you 10-8 to Joplin in Kansas? Joplin in Kansas for a individual is possibly intoxicated, breathing, not conscious, or alert. Time of page 319.

Joplin. Here's a gathering over here on Park Street. I made contact with some fellows over here. A couple of them are going to walk over to you, see if they recognize him or know who he is. I'm going to keep looking around for the vehicle or any other gatherings that might be in the area. These guys all look too old, but they wanted to double check. 10-4.

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0: Turn to 17. 17. Vicki Brewer, Mary, she wants to talk to an officer about having her son-in-law advised of criminal trespass.
1: Simple. She wanted to speak in person, not on phone.
0: She didn't say, but you could probably call her.
1: Or I'll try and give her a 21, and if she doesn't answer, I'll head over.

0: That's for the 13. Interstate 49 East, number 8, RPF is an old Dodge Ram pickup, keeps driving around the area.
1: Stand by.

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Okay, so 1601 East number 4 for a commercial alarm showing cashier motion.

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0: 10th for 10th right there, traffic only on track 1.
1: We're going to be 39 from 7th to Joplin. I'll downgrade when I get closer. 4 to 17, when you get here, if you want to run around the north side of the building.
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Four and I are going to be checking into the bridge just west of here on 4th Street. See if we can find anyone.

0: Video footage shows a male wearing all black, carrying a red bag, going east from this location. 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
0: I'm 77 all the way to Three Kings and all the way south to Remington Square.

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Henry Ocean, Lincoln, Lincoln, Adam, Nora, David, first of Adam, common spelling, date of birth 1/23/84, second one ready.

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0: One second.
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and also be clear from the store. I'll be searching the area to the west. Correction, to the north. Village 54 to 17, have you guys checked the high school?

I'm 77 so far at the high school, but I'm going to be checking some doors on the south side. There's some motion sensor lights that look like they're on inside.

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0: Manor out to 808 North Catawba. I received a call from Joshua Pitts that Jody locked his keys in her car and left. I believe she's back there now because she wants him to leave.
1: 10-4. Pittsburgh, I'm 77, I can go back 34 on that. 54 Pittsburgh. 7 as well. We got a pretty good description, some video footage. They're supposed to be sending over. I'll be 10-8 with a report.

0: That's what I have 54.
1: 54.
0: Been around to 2202 North Michigan. RV advisor, the white Dodge pickup parked on the lawn. I'd like to have it checked. He gave me the 28. It's negative 29. It sounded like he was going to stand out there waiting for an officer.
1: 54.

0: conferences. 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
1: Attempt to call either one of those RPs back and see if they're still at this location or if they've since left.
2: Over.
3: 84 Pittsburgh. He's advised of Austin's on tonight.
2: Over.

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1: 34, can you copy?
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1: 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We're going to be clearing shortly.

0: 34, I need you to go tonight. 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
1: I'll be in
0: the room. That's for 54 and 17. Interrupted 2701 Springdale, apartment 209. RP advised that there's a white male kicking the door. He's about 6 foot, medium build, blue jeans, black shirt.

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1: Kappa.

0: Cannot be called back advising he broke the window and thinks he's inside. He possibly used to live there and they've gone through a breakup.
1: We're George. Oh,

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Last number fee for Sir Jeffrey. Give 1983-0103.

0: Charlie 54.
1: 54, 54.
0: Also, needs advised the 90J at 115 West Monroe. There is a PFA. Who's the other person there?

0: That's Red Dot 54.
1: Red Dot 54.
0: I don't know who the female is there, but it doesn't look like this has been served yet, according to NCIC.

0: 7-8, car 3, beginning mileage, 36887, repeating, 36887. I'll be in route to Mercy.
1: Cover.

0: now Crawford County, charges are criminal damage and burglary. If you asked about the other party being here for the PSA, there was no one else in the apartment. Starting mileage 63191. 63191.
1: Good.
2: Okay, 10-7 and a half, good day.
1: 10-4, USO, 6-4.

0: 54.
1: Jail's been notified also. I'm showing that last of Edwards has 290Js that he needs to be advised of. Did you advise him?
0: He's been advised of 90J from Summerfield Apartments. What was the second address?
1: 115 West Monroe.
2: Can I get you out to 4611 North Free King? I have a residential burglary alarm coming from the living room pool door. They gave me the key holder's information. I'm trying to get on the call now. Four six one one North Freaky.

0: 4. Do I need to change the location on your call?
1: Pittsburgh. If it's the Summerfield Apartments, 2701, apartment 209, that's where this all took place. I don't think there's another one that needs to be added, unless there's something I'm missing.
0: Negative. I was looking at the wrong call card.
1: Tip for it. Thank you.

0: Are you able to make contact with the key holder? There's a large gate out front, and there's no getting around it.
1: I was 1077 with the first attempt. I will attempt four more times, and then I'll leave a message if I am 1077 again.
0: 10 more. Thank you.

0: No, I'm fine. I'm eating good and should be back tonight. Everything appears to be 10-4, and it is a large gate, and there is no way around it. But from what I can see at the house, everything appears to be 10-4. I'm not getting an answer at the gate code.
1: 10-4. And it seems that these false alarms are common.

37, or correction, 48 and 31. I need you en route to the farmer's market, 119 East 11th, 119 East number 11. RB advised there's a subject sleeping at the farmer's market. She needs to shut up.

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1: 48.
0: West of Fairbanks is negative 29. I don't see any 90Js either for Vermont Market.
1: Team 48, go ahead and revise them.
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2: 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We're back

0: 40 of it. Fairbanks was advised of 90 J from the 119 East 11th. He's also cited for criminal trespass and habitation in the ATA number MC58638 as well as 59528. V108 report taken, my number.
1: 10th.

0: for. 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
1: 48 Pittsburgh will be out with Jim on rent.

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0: 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He's moving along.

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0: 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It's 316.
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1: 31.
0: I need you en route to 301 East Washington, 301 East Washington, Trinity Baptist Church. RP called advising two homeless subjects, male and female, that are hanging out sleeping next to the community garden area. They do not want them 90 days. They just want them to move along.
2: 31. I'm still out of the shelter.
3: Pittsburgh, 10-4, report in the area.
0: 10-4.
1: Pittsburgh, I'll be en route to Mercy to go speak with the parents of the juvenile.
0: 10-4.
3: Pittsburgh, 22, the second unit.
0: 10-4, 31 is direct.
1: 10-4.

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to repeat, if it's for fire, I need you to route to 101 East 17th, 101 East 17th. EMS associate, 65-year-old female, difficulty breathing, has COPD.

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For in

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Mercy. 10-4 OP, report taken.

Turn it to station one is just an A for medical transfer from Mercy Pittsburgh Emergency Room to Freeman OR in Joplin. Patient is 69-year-old male, needing transport due to abdominal surgery. No oxygen or drips. Your time of age is 8:28.

0: 等会儿。Meet at 2701 Springdale Street, repeat 2701 Springdale Street, apartment 209, repeat 209 for welfare check. RP is going to be the neighbor. Advised residents at this location have a history of domestic. Advised male half came overnight and appears the window to the apartment is busted out. They did hear glass breaking around 6 a.m. RP also advised she's not seen female half's car for a few days and is not sure if she's at the residence. She drives a red car, unknown type.
1: Sixteen Pittsburgh, that's going to be the call that midnight's went on. Her car should be over there by the pool area. She has her 21. He can give her 21 to check.
0: Devon.
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0: on a 2015 silver Chevy Sonic. Left of mine at a drawer. 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
1: Simple.

Fire Station 2, direct Fire Station 2. Can I have been routed to 210 East Howard? That's 210 East Howard for a 24-year-old female who had a panic attack and passed out. She just woke up. She's conscious, breathing. Time and page is 852.

0: 5 just south of Routes and Ford, Kansas 280292, Adam Charles Paul, 090292, Adam Charles Paul, is going to be on a Hyundai Elantra.
1: Adam Charles Paul is expired on a 2015 black Hyundai Elantra, left of lay out of Pittsburgh, expiration 7 of 26, it's negative.

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1: 260 on 510 with Arkansas, Boy Nora John 05, Edward.

0: Arkansas, 28, Boy North, John, 05, Edward, returns on a Ford Bronco Sport to an Ian Holdings, negative ballot.
1: That's a brief.

0: Fine, well. So I'll be hopping to J-Hatfield, 1015 North 69, 1015 North 69 for a commercial 1093, showing intruder alarm. Somebody from the dealership did call before the alarm company advising that the alarm was acting goofy, but the alarm company has not made contact with the key holder. If you could just be in that verify, everything's 10-4.
1: Yep.

0: 29, Mississippi.
1: Right.
0: Mississippi, deal 295-138-395. Last name is Heidenberg versus Marshall Middle E. Edward. Date of birth, 1968, 0801, 5 mil.

0: We're en route to Horton's for a follow-up for 54. Case number as soon as I get it.
1: Tampa.
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4: Yeah, we're like

0: 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Is that everything simple?
1: Two. 842.

0: coming out at night that smelled there for a minute. There's a large tree branch broke off and laying in the westbound road. Westbound lane of the road. You can advise city services.
1: 10-4, I got a call about it and contacted city. They're supposed to have somebody en route to move it.
0: So it's not blocking the road entirely.
1: 10-4.
2: 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I'll be in route 84.
1: 10-4.

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He was advised not to be walking on railroad property. 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I'll be back tonight.

0: 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It looks like it returns expired on a 2010 Ford. Expiration showing 6/30/26.
1: All right.

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Me 45 4th and Broadway. It's going to be a pit state 28 37413 37413.

0: Sector 48, what kind of vehicle is that on?
1: Be on it, Jaguar Pace, Kansas 28, Pit State 37413, 37413.
0: Okay, they returned back to 2017 red Jaguar, S-Pace, Austin Elms, negative.

0: 7 Pittsburgh. I'll be out at Horns for follow-up on Midnight's case.
1: Jeff, what do you know that case number?
0: Negative. Please say Pittsburgh's going to be 17842.

morning. Can you respond to 84? I left a potter in the lobby requesting to speak with the supervisor, reference case number 16851. This could be 42's case.

0: take him to Pittsburgh anymore.
1: Taylor. Pittsburgh 3148. 21 South Broadway, repeat 921 South Broadway. Murphy Zayas left the power to the cook at this location. Zayas left of Johnson has a PFA against him and keeps coming into the store. She would like Johnson advised of Mandy J from this location.
0: Pretty good.

Northeast. It's your fire. We are at 512 North Broadway. Repeat the area of 512 North Broadway. EMS assist, 72-year-old female fell off her bike. She is bleeding. She's unable to get up.

Station 3. Can I have you en route to 512 North Broadway? That's 512 North Broadway. A 72-year-old female fell. She's on the sidewalk. Time page is 10:30.

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It turned and went eastbound from this location, possibly headed to 419 West Number 10.

Les of Monahan was not here prior to officer arrival. They did not wish to pursue charges at this time. You can show us units to name.

Ping 01998397, repeating Ping 01998397, Las Agatti.

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1: 10-4.

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Show Boogie and Zach Tang. 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They'll be moving along here shortly.

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1: She does need advice of three different locations. 2208 West Quincy, 2208 West Quincy, and from Ohio Street, 1023 Ohio and 1021 Ohio.
0: Time for all, have you repeat that here in a minute?

0: Good.
1: Austin McQueen was advised of the trespassing for the all three addresses. Next week.
0: That's right.

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Good timing.

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0: Good.
1: And have you en route to 415 North Summit for a commercial alarm. It is showing zone 5 principal motion. I have not attempted the keyholder yet. I will let you know.
0: Denver,

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1: 10-4, can you be en route 2415 North Summit, 415 North Summit to Black? 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

562, Robert Victor Robert returns on our Gray Ford expedition to Ashley Nigman out of Girard. Negative Alex.

0: Adam Frank Edward, 4817 Adam Frank Edward.
1: Adam Frank Edward is active on a 2000 bronze Dodge Stratus. That's a Jones out of Pittsburgh. Expression 7 of 27 is negative.
0: 7-4-6.

0: You've been cleared 33 traffic. I spoke with the individual. I recognize there is an employee in here. Everything's 10-4. Tonight.
1: 10-4. Great, are you guys here?
2: 10-4.
1: Yeah, he's clearing 33 traffic on check 2 at 11:41.
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0: Sheridan Ralph, Kansas 28-7043, Adam Henry George, 7043, Adam Henry George, Black Chevy Equinox.
1: 10-4 is active on 2012 Black Chevy Equinox, the last of Osborne, first to Amber, negative.

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0: Just FYI, I'm out in the 12640 area. A little bucks are running around the middle of the road. Another individual stopping. We've got them rounded up. I'm trying to find the owners. So you can let me on my vehicle.
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0: 410 Mount Carmel. It'll be two houses to the east of this residence. There is a shed in the back that's on fire. Once I have the correct address, I'll provide it.
1: Mount Carmel Way, Bury, 1014 Transport. A female subject was transported by EMS to the hospital this morning. Just needs a ride back to her vehicle at 5th and Broadway.

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I believe the address is going to be 4016 Mount Carmel. She's advising she sees smoke and flames coming from a shop/shed.

0: 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That's got an attached garage.
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1: Got it.
0: I added to a call card if you can give the RP a 21. He needs advice of options of an ongoing situation of an individual driving by his house with loud sound and observed things.

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0: Good.
1: It's 2 o'clock, right? If you can give a not be 21 about an Ava situation exposing himself. There's more information in the call card. She would like to talk to you via 21 first before you show up.
0: Okay.

0: Go ahead.
1: I have updated the card on the connect. I'm advising it as often.
0: 10-4.

0: Staff 1. Do you have homeowner information and everything?
1: Negative, but I can attempt to find it.
0: No, I'm in contact. If I don't have any paper or anything down, you'll hang on just a second. I'll lay it to you and put it in my notes.
1: 10-4.
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0: 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Anything else, or should that be all right?
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0: Yeah, all fire units are clear.

0: 710 North Broadway, repeat 2710 North Broadway, read 1047 private property. RP advised, and they're going to be parked in the middle of the parking lot near the front of the store. Silver Nissan Altima versus a gray Chevy Equinox.
1: 49.

0: All right, Gabe, all those have you on 270?
1: Near 270, yes, you said just north of 69, just north of EMS station number 2, close to 270.
0: 10-4. Yeah, 4, I drove north of station 2 and I didn't see anybody outside or laying in the ditch.
1: 10-4.

0: RV that called in just said that it was just north of the EMS station. EMS contacted county advice. They didn't see anybody.
1: Stand for it. I'll continue to check in the area.
0: 10-4.

0: 3752, be north of the area of Dillon's, 2600 North Broadway, RP 2600 North Broadway. RP advised the individual was trying to get into her vehicle while she was inside of it. She's an older white male, but she was wearing either a blue or yellow shirt, she was unsure, long pants, sunglasses, backpack, carrying a walking stick or cane. We just like the area checked in a callback. 37. Negative, I apologize. RP did drive off.
1: 10-4.

Ida David Adams, first of Garina, George Edward Robert, Ida Nora Adams, date of birth 1981-210. I'm not going to have a 2070 if you want to just add her name to the profile.

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0: Lesa Brown, 27, is valid. Hita Shoei, 29, out of Colorado, though is non-extraditable in state pickup only.
1: Come on.
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0: 10-4, I have a Kansas 27.
1: Go ahead.
0: King 02477339. Last name Barnett, first name Justin. Paper 1991, 0618.

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Miami Nation, Mary Young Adam, 0812, returns on a GMC Sierra to a Michaela Names. Yeah, it's negative odds.

Edward 08339-2742. Last name, Vanessa. 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Date of birth, 1995 at 0322.

0: MCIC is currently down. He's negative Leslie. Go ahead.
1: I'll be at the East Dollar General, Kansas 28-0054, Adam John Young, 0054, Adam John Young, on a red Mustang.

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1: Go ahead.
0: King 0273-7249, repeating King 0273-7249. First to Carl, last to Rakestraw.

0: possibly part of the WBF gang. Also, he shows a NTA on the board.
1: Temporal.
0: He'll also be revoked. Negative.
2: Yeah, if he needs to respond back, we can.

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Doctor Taylor. Engine route to 115 West Pulitzer, 115 West Pulitzer for a black truck that's parked in front of the driveway.

I did for registration and driving while revoked. Vehicle has been picked up. I'll be at tonight. He's also been served that NCA.

0: Go ahead.
1: Just that the return for the 28 on a active and it was in a Honda Pilot wearing color to Travis Ridgeway and Leah Connor out of Pittsburgh. Active insurance, -29. The 27 is also valid, -29.
0: Never.

0: P105 Wildwood Road, repeat 3105 Wildwood Road for 911 investigation. 901, no conversation. Sounded like possibly a lawnmower in the background. Hotel 77 on callback.
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0: 126 Highway, about a half mile east of 160th with Kansas 9335, Adam Charles Frank.

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0: 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Two middles, Grace Marie. Date of her 2001, 11, 26, 5 female.
1: Never.

County 1065 with one traffic complaint, 47 Highway and 3 Highway. One call came in. RP's driving eastbound towards Girard. There's a white Ford pickup swerving all over the roadway, almost going into the ditch multiple times. Possible Kansas 28 is 02710 is handicap tag. County 64 at 1403.

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1: 024.
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1: Yeah, I'm 10-4.
0: Point for 335V. Definitely drove off on the shoulder. All four tires in front of the jail.
1: 10-4, I'm watching. 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
1: 10-4.
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1: Sorry, I didn't observe any indications of impairment. The driver has gone on home. She just lives right here. We'll be back tonight.
0: 10-4.

0: I believe they are in the middle of the road. Two big round bells.
1: 10-4. 69 and 400, correct.
0: 10-4.
1: 10-4, I'll know it.
2: Good afternoon tonight.
0: Good afternoon. 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

0: Go ahead.
1: Missouri, Young, 068-195-001. Last name, Picard, Paul, Ida, Charles King, Adam, Robert, David. First name, Christopher with a K. Initials, SAM, date of birth, 1977-0506, White Mountain.

0: lane. 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You can make a note for KDOT. I believe my dispatch is as well, but just in case it doesn't go through.
1: Yes, sir.

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0: Good afternoon, Connie. Tonight.
1: 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What can I do for you?

0: 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I was out with Donald Dawson and Jamon Wren. I was in Dick with sleeping in the park. Are you 10-4 tonight?
1: Denver.

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0: Alright, 50. County 2729, Kansas.
1: What?
0: Kansas. Last name Thomas. First name Jason. Middle initial William. W. William. Date of birth 2004, 1219, white male.

0: 27 for Thomas is negative valid.
1: 10-4, do that. 28, show a valid insurance, please.
0: Through August 5th.
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2: 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Get you a DOP here in a second.
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0: All right, 31, can I check our file?
1: 31.
0: Yeah, 126 and 170 with Kansas 28-5006, Adam King Sam on a red Nissan Frontier.
1: 5006, Adam King Sam returns all of negative on 2013, red Nissan Frontier, left at Shriner out of Kingman, Kansas. Has current entry.
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0: you know, traffic, you were 10-1?
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0: Kansas, King 03-426-430. Last name, Stewart, Sam, Tom, Edward, William, Adam, Robert, Tom.

0: I'm at 50, 1040, 1027, 29.
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0: Kansas, King 03-426-430. Last name Stewart, Sam Tom, Edward William, Adam, Robert Tom. First name Christopher with a C, middle initial T Tom. Date of birth 1985-09-12. White man.
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1: Adam King Tom is active on a 2004 gray Acura MDX. Left of Lopez Alvarez out of Pittsburgh, expiration 7 of 27, it's negative.
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0: Charles 9, Victor John Paul. Repeating, King Charles 9, Victor John Paul on a red ground base. It's some kind of specialized place, not entirely sure what.
1: North of 600. Stand by for 28. It's going to be Kansas 60 today. Edward 313-379 showing on that silver Nissan Sentra.

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1: 331?
0: His transmission blew. He's broke down on the side of the road. He doesn't have a phone to call for help. I'm going to give him a ride home. He's at 100 South Docking. I'll give you mileage when I go to 14.
1: 10-4.
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0: 332,
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0: I'll be 3 8 2 8 3 8 6 8 8 6 8 8 6 8 8 6 8 8 6 8 8 6 8 8 6 8 8 6 8 8 6 8 8 6 8 8 6 8 8 6 8 8 6 8 8 6 8 8 6 8 8 6 8 8 6 8 8 6 8 8 6 8 8 6 8 8 6 8 8 6 8 8 6 8 8 6 8 8 6 8 8 6 8 8 6 8 8 6 8 8 6 8 8 6 8 8 6 8 8 6 8 8 6 8 8 6 8 8 6 8 8 6 8 8 6 8 8 6 8 8 6 8 8 6 8 8 6 8 8 6 8 8 6 8 8 6 8 8 6 8 8 6 8 8 6 8 8 6 8 8 6 8 8 6 8 8 6 8 8 6 8 8 6 8 8 6 8 8 6 8 8 6 8 8 6 8 8

0: Pittsburgh 50. Being at the 124 East 23rd, repeat 124 East number 23, 911 investigation, 911 no conversation, sounds like mowing, if you'll just verify everything's 10-4.
1: 10-4, 10-23.

0: excuse me, route to 602 East 13th, speed 602 East number 13, 911 investigation, RP advised accidental, if you'll just verify.
1: 10-4.

0: 51, be directed at 1207 South Elm. 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Have you guys say gray car has been missing, has been parked for several days. The front of it's missing, possibly in an accident. They'd like it checked.
1: 1023, ending is 859.

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0: 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If I can have a second, I've got a 29, I believe.
1: 50 Pittsburgh, I'm
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0: Missouri 074, B-Boy 223001. 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

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That's it, Kimmer. 10-4.

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0: 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It's going to be a Cuyu moron. 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

45. Gary Garman, it's going to be in Missouri 20. When you're ready.

Mary, Frank Union, 1-8, Lincoln 5, 3 Lincoln, Adam, 87704. It might be a 1 at the beginning of that.

said to patrol the 27 at Kansas. King 0426 9757, repeating King 0426 9757, left to Colonel.

0: on an 03 Ford Expedition that should have current registration out of Kansas. Left of Colonel's negative 29
1: Where's their insurance on the 20?

0: by the name of Ray Lance. If he was over by the Wesley house, a female subject threw a jar of peanut butter out of his car and then hit him in the head.
1: 10-4.
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0: Go ahead.
2: 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Warning for speed.

be type 45. It's going to be a citation for no proof of insurance. And a warning for the registration. 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

0: Train WANC to J&J Trucking Enterprise out of Pittsburgh.
1: Yeah,

John Queen Charles 216, Children of Black pickup. How's that, Kansas 27-2? On 3-2, last at Davenport, First Davis, 2002-0726.

0: تفهم.
1: Good. 50 and I are going to be en route to Wesley House. Attempt to contact the female half. Question her about the incident. Good.

to Pittsburgh Fire Bureau, it's the area 513 East 10th, 513 East Number 10. Neighbors advising subjects are burning under a tree. Repeating Pittsburgh PD, Pittsburgh Fire, 513 East Number 10 for unattended burn.

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1: Yeah, 10-4, I believe here. RP is in front of us.
0: 10-4, Pittsburgh, we're going to be en route to Doremus Park. There's nobody at the Wesley House.
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0: 327, Event 1.
1: 327, go ahead.
0: I was just out with three individuals, drinking beer underage. I got names and date of birth for all three.

Ocean, Mary, Ida, Nora, Ida, Queen, Union, Edward, date of birth, 05/05/07. Bye now. It's going to be last name Collins, first name Aiden, Adam, Ida, David, Edward, Nora, date of birth, 7/7/09, white male.

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Go ahead. Updated the narrative in the call card. I'll be 10-8. 10-4.

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0: Upstairs, residents have been notified to keep it down. Show both units tonight.
1: That's fine.

The homeowner was given a copy of the burn ordinance and was able to extinguish fire with their own water supply. Engine 2 will be cleared and available.

0: 1341.
1: I'll be back 10-8 from there. RP's changed her mind and just wants a warning issued. I'll be going to Trip 23 at 710 West Pine. I'll be out where the animal resides.
0: 10-4.

0: one traffic complaint, 160 Highway 270 westbound, no 28, driving erratically. It's a white box truck, like a delivery truck, still getting people trying to get around them. County 1064, 1819.
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0: Quincy the bypass, Kansas 6291 at Henry Union on Mercedes.
1: Just confirming 6291 Adam Henry Union native expired on a 2010 Mercedes Class C. Silver and color last name Hester out of Pittsburgh. Expires 731-2026.

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1: 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He's a white male. He advises out of Missouri.